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1: Hello and welcome to Derek Prince Legacy Radio. I'm your host, Samaila Musa. Derek Prince Legacy Radio is a broadcast outreach of Derek Prince Ministries, bringing you the very best from a vast teaching archive of author and Bible teacher, Derek Prince. I am glad you are able to join us this beautiful Friday. We've been listening to a teaching series by Derek Prince titled Gifts of the Spirit. 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But for now, let's listen to today's teaching.
2: All this week I've been sharing with you on the precious and wonderful gifts of the Holy Spirit. In my last three talks, I've been dealing with the three gifts of revelation: the word of wisdom, the word of knowledge, distinguishing or discerning of spirits. Today I'm going to speak about the first gift of power, the gift of faith. In many cases, I've found by experience that this gift of faith is a kind of stepping stone to bring us into the exercise of the other two gifts of power, that is, the effecting or working of miracles and the gifts of healings. When I turn now to the gift of faith, it's necessary, first of all, for me to point out that faith is presented in the New Testament in a number of different forms, and it's necessary to distinguish between the various forms of faith. I would point out three main different forms of faith. First of all, what I call faith to live by. Paul says the just or the righteous shall live by his faith. This faith is an ongoing personal relationship of commitment to God, and it supplies the ability and the motivation and the direction for the whole Christian life. This is a kind of faith that every Christian has to have to be a Christian. Then there's the fruit of faith, which is listed in Galatians chapter 5. Now, fruit is always an aspect of character. And in due course, in my talks, I'm going to be dealing with the fruit of the Spirit. But that's not what I'm speaking about today. The third kind of faith is the gift of faith, supernatural faith, a faith above the human level, God's own faith, which is imparted according to the sovereign will of God by the Holy Spirit. In a certain sense, the gift of faith is analogous to the word of wisdom and the word of knowledge. It's a supernatural impartation of just a tiny portion of God's own faith to accomplish God's purpose in a certain situation. Jesus spoke at one point about faith like a mustard seed. So this is a mustard seed of God's faith that he imparts to us. I want to begin with an example from the ministry of Jesus in Mark chapter 11. And on the next day, when they had departed from Bethany, he, that's Jesus, became hungry. And seeing at a distance a fig tree in leaf, he went to see if perhaps he could find anything on it. And when he came to it, he found nothing but leaves, for it was not the season of figs. And he answered and said to it, he spoke to the fig tree, "May no one ever eat fruit from you again." And his disciples were listening. Then a little later on in the chapter, we find what happened when they passed the fig tree again next day. And as they were passing by in the morning, they saw the fig tree withered from the roots up. And being reminded, Peter said to him, "Rabbi, behold, the fig tree which you cursed has withered." And Jesus answered, saying to them, "Have faith in God. Truly I say to you, whoever says to this mountain, 'Be taken up and cast in the sea,' and does not doubt in his heart, but believes that what he says is going to happen, it shall be granted him." I want to point out just some simple facts about that incident. First of all, Jesus simply spoke to the tree. He didn't do anything else, but he spoke with faith, and what he said happened. When he was questioned about it by his disciples, he answered them,

0: have faith in God. Now, that's the English translation, but in the original Greek, what it actually says, literally, is have the faith of God, or have God's faith. And that's the real explanation. This gift is God's faith. It's a tiny mustard seed of God's faith imparted at a given moment for a specific purpose. It's supernatural faith. It's not faith on the human level. It's divine faith, supernaturally imparted by the Holy Spirit. It's rather like the word of wisdom and the word of knowledge. It's a mustard seed of faith. Then Jesus said, when you have that kind of faith, you can say to a mountain, be removed and be cast in the sea, and it'll happen. Whatever you say with that kind of faith is just as effective as if God said it himself, because it's God's own faith. And a mustard seed can move a mountain. You see, the emphasis there is not on the quantity of faith, but on the quality. If it's God's own faith, it just takes a mustard seed to move a mountain. Now I want to give you some other examples of this gift of faith from the New Testament. It's the gift that is normally exercised in the casting out of evil spirits. Normally, it's a word spoken in faith that produces this result. For instance, it says about the ministry of Jesus in Matthew 8:16, when evening had come, they brought to him many who were demon-possessed. He cast out the spirits with a word and healed all who were ill. When he confronted evil spirits, he spoke to them the word of faith and authority. They had to obey him. Yesterday I was speaking to you about the gift of discerning of spirits, and I referred to the incident in Acts 16 where Paul and his company were followed by the slave girl who had a spirit of divination, and we read there how Paul spoke to the spirit. He said, I command you in the name of Jesus Christ to come out of her. The spirit had to obey him. He spoke with divine faith, with divine authority. Also, there are a number of cases in the New Testament of persons being raised from the dead, being brought back to life. In almost every case you'll find it was this gift of faith that produced this result. For instance, Jesus met the funeral procession of the son of the widow of Nain. He stopped the procession, touched the bier, and said, young man, I say to you, arise. The dead man sat up and began to speak. The word of authority and faith brought the man back to life. Again, when Jesus stood outside the tomb of Lazarus, who had lain 4 days in the tomb, Jesus simply cried with a loud voice, Lazarus, come forth. And immediately the dead man began to move out of the tomb. The gift of faith expressed in a word of authority. And again in Acts chapter 9 and verse 40, Peter is confronted by Tabitha, lying dead on a bed in the upper room. All the widows are mourning and weeping. Peter goes up by himself, kneels down, prays, and then he turns to the body and says, Tabitha, arise. And she opened her eyes. When she saw Peter, she sat up. So you see that in almost every case of a person being raised from the dead, the gift that produced that result was the gift of faith. Now, I'm going to give an example from my personal experience. I want to say, and I hope you'll be able to receive it, that while I was serving the Lord in Africa some years ago, my first wife and I saw two cases of students in our college who had died, brought back to life. So I know that that still happens today, but I'm not going to speak about that. I'm going to take another example from my own ministry of the gift of faith, which is a rather unusual one. I hope you'll be able to receive it. I hope we'll still be friends after I've told you this incident. I was serving as a minister of a certain church in Chicago, and right on the corner where the church was located, there was a liquor store. It was built absolutely wall to wall with the church. Now, it not merely sold liquor, but it dealt in prostitution and it peddled drugs. It was a very wicked and evil place, and like a sore in the whole neighborhood. About October one year, we were having a prayer meeting in the church, and somebody mentioned the problem of this liquor store. And a little later, in the course of the prayer meeting, without premeditation, as I was praying, I said, I put the curse of God upon that liquor store in the name of Jesus. And really, I didn't think more about it. About a month later, I was asleep out in Park Ridge where we were living at the time. It was about 2 a.m. and the phone rang and I was awakened. And there was a very agitated voice on the other end of the phone saying, Brother Prince, the church is burning down. So I leapt out of bed and put on some clothes. It was a bitterly cold night. Drove down into Chicago, and there was the whole sky filled with flames and smoke, and they were all over the church. But when I got right up close, I noticed that the church actually was not on fire. It was the liquor store. And the wind was blowing north from the lake towards the church, and the flames were billowing over the church. But suddenly, the wind changed 180 degrees and blew the flames away from the church. The liquor store was demolished. The church was completely unharmed except for smoke damage, which was easily remedied. And as I really meditated on what God had done, I was filled with a sense of fear and awe. Let me mention that the chief of Chicago's fire brigade, when he inspected the situation and analyzed what had happened, said to the elder of the church, in his own worldly language, "You must be on good terms with the man upstairs, because that sudden, dramatic change of the wind had saved the church from certain destruction by fire." Afterwards, I said to myself, "I'm going to have to be pretty careful how I pray." I didn't feel an exalted sense of my own importance and power. I felt a tremendous sense of responsibility. I realized that in a certain sense, God has committed to us a kind of power that's almost frightening. You remember we read how Jesus cursed the fig tree and it withered from the roots? And Jesus said specifically to his disciples, "You can do what is done to the fig tree. You can even say to a mountain, 'Be removed and cast into the sea.' If you have the right kind of faith, God's faith, whatever you say will happen." So that's just a little picture of the gift of faith and the way it works.
1: So when the Bible talks about the gift of faith, it is a distinct supernatural impartation of God's own faith. 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

0: All right, welcome Silverbirds with them 93.7 Jaws. Today is I'm yours truly, David King. And just to let you know, the Super Falcons have had their worst outing ever in the history of WAFCON. And it's also their worst period ever in terms of the World Cup. Because since the World Cup started, the female World Cup started in 1991, 2027 will be the first time that Nigeria will be missing from the roster. And also, this WAFCON is the first in its history when Nigeria have not reached the semifinals. It is a horrible, horrible WAFCON for Nigeria. And people are already calling for the head of Justin Madugu. What are you calling for? And then, let's let you know that the English Premier League returns next weekend, but the main thing that will be returning is the Community Shield on Sunday, and then next weekend from Friday things will begin. The English Premier League will be right back. Okay, let's take a break. We'll bring back with details, plus we have transfer gossips.
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0: All right, before we start, before we go to the gory news from Morocco, let's start from the home front. Let's tell you about the Yoruba League and the Igbo Leagues coming up. The Igbo League is coming up, but the Yoruba League is on, and G-Force is on. If you want to understand G-Force football, grassroots football tournaments happening in Rayfield, things are really going down there. If you've not been visiting any of the venues, the two venues, one inside inside top is top area, one side top, there's another name for the area, but I don't know that one. Then the other one is in front of Rabo House, that's at Mazaram. There are two Mazarams. There's Mazaram top and there's Mazaram. Even inside the Mazaram, there's Mazaram posh. Then there's Mazaram Catholic Church. Oh, that area, name plenty, name choke. All right, then also we just want to let me give you details of the Yoruba League matches going down this weekend, and then I'll tell you about the Igbo League too, so that you can get ready for that one. In terms of the one involving the Yorubas, I gave you the result for last weekend, but let me give you the result, the fixtures for this weekend. It's going to be pretty exciting for this weekend. That is the 15th of August 2026. Is going to be exciting. All right. And talking about it being exciting, let's do it this way. Wow. Let me run it so that you can go to the Nasarawa Baptist Church. Okay, it's 16th actually, not 15th. But there are four matches going down, and only one will not be played because they are on standby. It's like a bye. All right, so let me give you the three that will be played. We have NBC, that's representing Oyo, that's Nasarawa Baptist Church. That's representing Oyo versus Lion Star representing Ikeja. FC Young Stars representing Lagos will take on Dilimi representing Ogun. Then Eagle A, that's Ibadan, on the ones on standby. Okay, there's a certain under team on standby. Okay, they're actually supposed to be five games, but three will go down. The last two will be on standby. So Eagle A Ibadan and FC Ekiti will be on standby. They will not be playing. But let's let you know that the other matches will go down on Sunday. That's NBC versus, let me even use the names, Oyo versus Ikeja. Then Lagos versus Ogun. Yeah. Did I jump? Juventus, that's Oshun, versus Minister, that's Kwara. So Oshun versus Kwara, or Juventus versus, there are two names, the sponsor name or the, and then the state name. They should also say they should have used Ikeja Lion Star, or your NBC, Lagos FC Young Star. I mean, a little bit more understandable, but hey, it's all right. On Sunday, action begin at 12 noon, so you need to be there to be part of it. The second match is at 2 p.m., the last match is at 4 p.m. Go there and enjoy the matches. Perhaps because of my man, Minister, I might be there for the first match. Okay, now let's let you know a little bit about the Igbo League. Let me drum it up. Action will start in the Igbo League on the 6th of next month, on the 6th of September 2026, and all matches will be at the St. John's College football field. All matches will start on the 6th of September, St. John's College football field. That's because Rampam is still under massive renovation. When that is completed, that used to be their usual venue. Registration is still ongoing. And then for those who want to be part of it, only about 12 teams will be admitted into this year's tournament. You need to see Alfo now at PFA so that you can get into the mix and see what will happen. And in the opening match, the prizes for the winners of last year's own will be presented to them. The last year's winners are Cole Street FC, Metro FC, and Benfica FC will receive their awards on the kick-off day. And the awards will be done by the President General of the Igbo Community in Plateau State, Chief Chidi Ona, a.k.a. Wuri Wuri Niko. I love that a.k.a. The a.k.a. the Wuri Wuri Niko. All right, Chief. Chief, we greet you very specially. All right, and then quickly let's give you what went down yesterday in the WAFCON. WAFCON, two matches went down, not really in the WAFCON, but they were World Cup qualification playoffs, World Cup elimination playoffs, and the first match involving Ghana and Cote d'Ivoire. Cote d'Ivoire took the lead through a penalty, but they were not able to hold on. Ghana came from behind and won that one 2-1. Then the second one, we're believing that Justin Madugo and his girls and his lasses will be able to do something, but it just didn't work. This has been the worst experience for anybody that has been following the WAFCON, or has been following World Cup qualification. Hey, this is the worst WAFCON in Nigeria's history. This is the only time that Nigeria has not made it to the semifinals. Just semifinal, Nigeria couldn't make it. This is horrible. Justin Madugu must go. And when the next World Cup kicks off in 2027 in Brazil, it will be the first Women's World Cup ever that Nigeria will not be present. Since 1991, Nigeria has been as present as the sunrise. We must always be there. But Justin Madugu, I don't know why I'm putting the blame on, squarely on his shoulders, but Justin Madugu, you did this to us. I am sad. Okay, before I begin to express too much sadness, let me talk about transfer gossip and some. Don't forget, this weekend the Community Shield comes up. It's coming up on Sunday about 3 p.m. or thereabout. Is going to be going down. And also, I want to give you the transfer gossips, because players are still angling to move from one club to the other. They are never satisfied. They will move like nomads. Manchester City have rejected a £55 million bid from Barcelona for Spain midfielder Rodri, with the Premier League club wanting more than £60 million for the 30-year-old. As talks between the two clubs continue, how can somebody ask him for £60 million for his 30-year-old player? And these people, they use their real age, oh. 30. I said, Wenger warned us. He warned us that one day football will spoil. And here we are. That's what they say. I said, Wenger, 2 days stingy. Now, we know why. And Tottenham's England defender Jed Spence will have a medical in Italy today prior to completing a move to Inter Milan worth £25.6 million plus €5 million in add-ons. Arsenal have made a move for Spain defender Marc Pubil, but we're told by Atletico Madrid that a 23-year-old is not for sale. Everybody's afraid to sell to Arsenal now, because they know. Maybe they think that Arsenal is building a team that will be unbeatable. Hull City are set to complete the signing of French midfielder Lucas Gounadouat from Red Bull Salzburg for €4 million. Hull City have submitted an offer worth more than £50 million for Everton's English midfielder Tim Iroegbunam. I love that English name. Iroegbunam. Ipswich Town are determined to sign German striker Derek Schahand from Freiburg this summer. And Bayer Leverkusen have knocked back an offer of €20 million from Ipswich for 27-year-old Argentina midfielder Ezequiel Palacios. Napoli must decide on the future of Italy striker Lorenzo Lucca before opening talks with Arsenal over signing Brazil striker Gabriel Jesus. And AC Milan manager Ruben Amorim has told 8 players, including England defender Fikayo Tomori and France forward Christopher Nkunku, that they are surplus to requirements at the Italian club. Amorim at it again. He's saying, Fikayo Tomori, you can go. I don't need you. You are not flexible. Christopher Nkunku, you're a failure, right from Chelsea. You can go. Italian side Genoa are interested in signing Republic of Ireland striker Evan Ferguson on loan from Brighton. And West Ham are confident of agreeing a deal with Celtic to sign Belgium midfielder Anna Engels. West Ham. Ha! See West Ham before. That used to cause problems for people. I remember two seasons ago, they stopped Arsenal from winning the league. Now, look at them in the lower league. Hey, this life. This life. They're going to play Man U like, say, hey. Okay. Football. So one day we'll sit down and see Manchester United in a championship. They'll be relegated. Or Arsenal. Or Man City. It will not even sound all right. These are traditional clubs. Or you see Chelsea. Demoted to the lower league. Because if Hull City, who won the league 10 years ago, have not been demoted after being demoted, then anything can happen. No? Anything can happen. All right, I've told you the biggest match this weekend will be the Community Shield match involving Arsenal and Manchester City. Well, if you ask me, I would say it's a glorified friendly match, because they don't used to count the trophy. If you win it, they will say you are trophyless. They will still call you trophyless at the end of the season. If you win it and you don't win any other trophy, they'll call you trophyless. So why are they forcing people to play it? I know it was in that. Oh, let's even forget about it. Forget about it. The English Championship. Let's talk about the English Championship. English Championship. All right. English Championship will start this weekend. In fact, it's starting today. One match today, Wolves versus Blackburn Rovers at 8 p.m. tonight. Then, 8 p.m. tonight. Then on Saturday, Bolton Wanderers versus Preston North End at 12:30 p.m. Bristol City versus Millwall at 3 p.m. Charlton Athletic versus Derby County at 3 p.m. Middlesbrough versus Lincoln City at 3 p.m. Norwich City versus West Brom Albion at 3 p.m. Portsmouth versus QPR at 3 p.m. Stoke City versus Swansea City at 3 p.m. Then at 5:30 p.m. we have Sheffield United versus Birmingham City. Then on Sunday at 1:30 p.m. Watford versus Southampton at 1:30 p.m. That's on Sunday now. Burnley versus West Ham. Oh, West Ham, playing their first match in the lower league against another two freshly relegated teams. Burnley and West Ham will be playing each other at 4 p.m. on Sunday. Oh, this live photo. Cardiff versus Wrexham at 8 p.m. on Monday. Then Atibebelo means and so on and so forth. And that's Atibebelo is Yoruba language. It means and so on and so forth. Then on Sunday, Community Shield. Between the league leaders, Arsenal, they are the league leaders. So, see, if you check the English Premier League table now like this, Arsenal is number one. Oh, Arsenal is number one. No, I don't know. See, this is wrong, man. How can you put Arsenal number one? Nobody has kicked a single ball. But Arsenal is already top of the table. Like, he's already an elephant on top of the table. Okay. On Sunday, the big match. Very big match. The FA Cup winner, Man City, against the Premier League winner. I wanted to say Plateau United. Arsenal. Plateau United is winning the league this season. Don't even think about it. Don't even sweat. Plateau United will win the league. I believe in the management and the coaching crew of Plateau United. The chairman, His Royal Highness, Alhaji Dr. Alassane Yakmut, and the sporting director. Oh, the sporting director. His name is Barrister Gideon Izang, running from pillar to post to ensure that they put Plateau United on a sound footing to contest for all everything for glory this time around. And then we also have the coach of the side, Mr. Gbenga Ogunbowale. They are going to put their heads together to ensure they get the best hands so that Plateau United, even they are doing everything, including getting the best jersey and getting the best logo. They are doing everything to ensure that Plateau United have an outing to remember this season. Because what we went through last season, the tension, no. It was not something to write home about. But thank God, the square pegs are in square holes. The round pegs are in round holes. And the triangular pegs are in triangular holes. And the pentagonic pegs are in pentagonic holes. It is what it is. So it's time to open the phone line. 00-64-64-15-36. There are some like gossip too. But we don't need to even pay attention to those ones. Let's pay attention to the ones that matter. You know how it is now. 0806-464-1536. That's the number to call right about now. All right? Call now. Rapido. Hello, good morning.
1: Good morning.
0: Good morning, sir.
1: Morning, Mr. Kicho is talking.
0: Kicho from Hoshi.
1: Baba, <nah. laughs> You see, let me tell you something, bro. Hello?
0: Go ahead. Tell me something.
1: That Arsenal issue we talk. Arsenal was still winning the game. We will win Champions
0: League. You don't mean it?
1: I'm telling you the
0: okay.
1: Arsenal will win Champions League with Champions League. I didn't say if we don't go back out of Europa, see who is Europa, will Conference League again.
0: Okay. Okay.
1: So, the best thing, if we have to vote, like to vote for Tinubu 2027, we will still vote that.
0: Okay. All right. Thank you very much, Mr. Kicho. Arsenal fans already make him out again that they win 2020. Well, I want them to win, oh, but you know, sometimes you don't ask for too much. Hello, good morning. Hello, yes, yes, the line is breaking. The line, why? Which kind of phone? Which kind of phone you do? Which kind of network you do? You think we do?
2: Are you hearing me?
0: Somehow, I'm hearing you half.
2: Yes. You understand?
0: No.
2: See, your people have started talking. Mm. So we are looking at them.
0: Now don't get their mouth. They can say what they want to say with it.
2: It's your people, right?
0: Yes, they're my people. We are together.
2: So no problem. The thing is still open, and we are just there to see.
0: Oga Monday, Arsenal is already top of the table. But Arsenal is already number one on the table. Even without kicking a ball. We are already number one.
2: It's about that number one. When they
0: see now,
2: we will find where the Arsenal is supposed to be in the right position for them. That's my
0: own. Chelsea, you're not going to enter plane till the end of season. You're not going to play in Europe. You're not going to enter plane again. Now, Marcapolo. Yes, now I'm going to enter this season. Go, where are they go? Hello, good morning.
3: Hello, David King.
0: Yes, sir.
3: How are you?
0: I'm doing well. To the glory of God.
3: this is Chief Onwa on the line.
0: Chief Onwa! Oh! Mazi! Onyisi!
3: I'm good. How are you?
0: I'm fine. Now, wow. 2 days.
3: How is everything?
0: We thank God.
3: You know, Arsenal still remain the best now. So
0: but people know Gree.
3: Huh?
0: They're not gree.
3: No, Arsenal remain the best now. you can't change it. They can't change it.
0: Oh.
3: It is obvious. we are the champion of England. We are still going to repeat it again.
0: Tell them.
3: It's not. It is our time. You know, everything has time.
0: and season. Yes.
3: Mm-hmm. I said, no, let me greet my good friend.
0: Thank you so much,
3: Chief. It's been long, though, but I'm back.
0: Thank you so much. You're highly welcome.
3: Thank you very much, Debbie King.
0: Thank you, sir. You hear him now. Chief Onwa. Say, Asna is the Odogu. Hello. The others na Ichede and B. Hello, good morning.
4: Hello, good morning, sir.
0: Good morning.
4: Na Casey from Apata.
0: Casey, Asna na the Eze, the others na Ichede.
4: I blame them more.
0: We need the blaming. We go to January. Okay. Hello, good morning.
5: Good morning, JCQ. My name is Nani Agushego Selesa.
0: Okay, and your voice is so low. Can you increase it? Can you down Kara?
5: Nakara. I want to congratulate Arsenal.
0: Thank you so much. God bless you.
5: But let them try and touch Champions League with
0: as hand. You don't add but now, you don't spoil them.
5: Why is Poland again? I said, let them touch Champions League with hand now.
0: We go touch him. Abba, you
5: no,
0: said
5: no. Na lie. Na who season be that?
0: It go happen. Na Jody una talk say we no go win league. Una say we no go win league. We win league. It don't surprise. Una don't shift time to Champions League. Thank you. We like the encouragement. We like the encouragement. Thank you so much. See, I ready for all of now. See, Rapido, calm down. I'm capable to handle them today. Hello, good morning.
6: Hello, good morning, David King.
0: Good morning, sir.
6: Yeah, this is Emmanuel Bakwe calling you from Kolbos in Riom.
0: Okay, Emmanuel Bakwe from Host in Riom. Go ahead.
6: I pray for Arsenal on Sunday. By God's grace, I'm going to start winning our first trophy. And as we say,
0: no, but they say no be trophy. They say it's no be trophy, so it's just a friendly.
6: Yes, but we are going to win it by God's
0: grace. If Arsenal wins it, they will say it's not a trophy. And if Man City win it, they will say it's not a trophy.
6: Give us our team song before the Premier League will start.
0: Don't worry, I'm working on a team song for Arsenal. My own personal, I'm writing a song. If by the time that song will drop,
6: thank you and God bless you.
0: We'll go pepper these people this season.

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1: Emma or Jesse Jakes, this not can you blocky one name, hey way. No waiting day, my people. If you don't know waiting day, then come make I tell you waiting day, because the people parliament don't come, they bring laughter, they go make you learn, and they go inform you every Friday 8 to 10 a.m.

0: King, welcome.
1: All right, good morning, Jesse. I greet you casually this morning. Anyway, we day. We are throwing a cover salute to, from here to you. They say, make this morning and this weekend be a better weekend for you. Because you know, person with their life now, they jollificate. Make sure say you they jollificate. Because no lioness of King, first you discover a better place in this whole world. Ladies and gentlemen, my name is Licky Ma, the professor of laughter. You can by call me the Shugi Shugi. That's Igbo boy from Jos. And the Rafi, one of Jos. And you can call me also your best friend on radio. I am your Periwinkle One. Good morning this morning. We don't pay.
2: I know, say as I do this, now people go come, they say, where this man goes? I don't come. What is the man to go now? I don't show. Man, I don't show.
3: Overcome.
2: It's your don't as
4: well. Leave him now, Periwinkle. You now waiting.
1: He has to be good.
2: All right, ladies and gentlemen, this is MMC 2.5 because of my height. You call me SCFR. We don't show now. Thank God for health. Thank God, see, God don't give it. Yes, I'm strong now. I'm better. You know, then few weeks back, it was not easy.
1: The sickness came thinking he want to kill the top person.
2: My brother.
1: When his sister has shot my head, I can't waste my death.
2: My God bless you.
1: I live up.
2: Now he leave me. You know, a lot of people will be saying, we deal with just small pa, pa, pa. Say they don't die. Like people don't die. But I thank God, say, they are alive today. And then I'm saying, God, thank you for the good for your good health. I did sound now, tango. We don't show now. What did the man?
1: All of them will contribute money, give him. He don't well. No more contribution.
2: Nobody contribution crying for me.
4: All right.
2: Just myself.
4: Happy.

0: lovely, wonderful Friday morning in the month of August. Yes, and we thank Almighty God we are here once again. And you out there listening to this program, you know, hear our voice, it means you do all right too. And now so it be, we don't come no waiting day. Na guguang arewa brabisco na be this, aka Black Munchie, aka the Black Sugar Daddy. Mm-hmm. Be smarty. All right. And aka since Likiman at Perewinko. What to be all those things when they inside the food? What they do? Aside periwinkle,
1: you get prawns.
0: Prawn today, we no sweet for months. Snail, no, they go to say you slow.
1: Okay. Which one are good? Which one
2: are
1: good?
0: AKA Stockfish. Oh my,
2: I like
0: you, not crayfish, me, not stockfish. Licky mouth, not periwinkle. So, what your mother go come be? Mo give him name before him come. Pomo, aka
1: Pomolinko.
0: Pomolinko.
2: You know, any soup will be say, if you don't put stockfish, my brother, I be like, say,
0: nah, me be that.
1: Where you don't put stockfish?
0: They got soup way there, where you don't.
1: It depends on the stockfish, yo. Where you put that head on, if you last one.
0: They get food where you go cook, where periwinkle no go day. But stockfish
1: no
0: must
1: be
0: day.
1: Like. Stockfish
0: go
1: day. No be like.
3: No be compulsory, say stockfish must day.
2: But.
3: See, if you are preparing smoky jollof now.
0: Gabo Scaraba.
2: Hey. Need stockfish.
0: Okay, so you now, waiting be your own now.
1: But you know, say the advent of this stockfish, now based on the, what do you call them? Unavailability of the normal meat. Before the war, like before Biafra war, stockfish no be. They know they chop them.
0: They
1: don't think where they extract
0: now fish oil. Now fish where they dry keep.
1: Yeah.
0: Where they manage
1: them. They extract oil from them. Take the do other things. Now when the meat or sorry the fish come, they do unavailable for southeast. Now the southeasterners begin to chop what they know suppose they chop.
0: Now
1: so one person come discover say this thing they get better flavor.
0: They
1: say get better flavor of egusi soup.
2: You forget
1: today now. Today now somebody is a billionaire on stockfish. If they import and they come.
0: That's me.
2: Wait. But you don't forget say you don't use them for vegetable soup before. Stockfish.
1: Anywhere you use them, egusi soup. Egusi soup.
0: Stockfish. The cloth where they wear come, say na stockfish for soup. Na egusi soup. You not get one soup. Then the next soup will look like am. Na ogbono.
1: Ogbono gala. Those of you say if you drum, if you from this our office drum reach other port.
0: I tell you,
1: he never caught.
0: You go fit carry scissors. They follow him.
1: He got ogbono. They chop with scissors. He never enter restaurant for a gala.
0: I be na okpo.
1: No okoho na.
0: Okoho.
1: I don't know, sir. But one of the restaurants for, what do they call them? Igala. If they serve you ogbono, they will give you scissors. They will tell the cutter. Because if you don't cut, I know if you...
0: Now be the Benue people now. Now then they use that soup Igala, where they...
1: No, that one... I don't chop them.
0: I tell you, now the okoho na, the Benue
1: no,
0: people.
1: Okoho, yes, no, okoho. Now Benue will get okoho.
0: Uh-huh.
1: When I follow my friend, go bury him, papa.
0: Where they serve you?
2: Okpehe.
1: Elmer will start this matter.
0: Anyway, Igala and Doma people go soon message us. They tell us all our Igala brothers and all our Idoma brothers. Please begin to message and correct the matter.
2: You don't meet Igala man or Idoma woman. Say maybe we get problem before.
1: Now you they go find problem. Go there. You know they find problem.
2: I don't know what thing I do this man. You know Gabriel. We can get yellow.
1: 2.5. Hold on, let's start the matters of the week. Before you carry your family problem, come here. It's okay. We move on the matters of the week. Ladies and gentlemen, I know say that 3 segments we get. We go just talk 2, then carry the rest. Go give senator. You know say the senators want to talk because very soon they'll be visiting Jos. So they want begin to tell you the things, the likely things where they go tell, discuss the day where they go come for Jos on the 4th of October. Now I be the plenary
0: life on stage.
1: So now senators are going to be discussing things as it concerns the country, the society, and individual at large. So get ready as we go on that. But matters of the week, we will start from this level. First, let's start from the home front. We know say the number one citizen of this state, know they're around. He go vacation, far side to go rest for like 2 weeks, so that he go fit come back. But meanwhile, It has been uhuru for all the comrades where they this town. In fact, this has been the best month. Last month, ending of last month and this month has been best month for all the comrades. Talking about comrades, our party supporters. Those ones who will be say...
3: the comrades, they have given their new position.
1: Which ones, sir?
3: Their media aides.
1: Okay, the media...
3: They have arranged their...
1: if you want to know their... Are the data boys.
3: Yeah, no, data boy is derogatory. It's media aid. You understand? So hey, everybody is a media person.
1: Yeah. To read the as far as you're posting on Facebook.
3: As long as you have Android.
1: And you're posting on Facebook.
2: But you don't say comrade day, then comrade.
3: Even if the image, no arrange.
1: Make I tell you, now waiting they make the comrades happy for Plateau State.
3: Uniform. Yeah. They have uniform. Kaftan.
1: I mean, a t-shirt.
3: With fake face cap.
1: Yeah.
3: And canvas.
1: And the face cap must carry with the color.
4: Renewed hope.
1: Renewed hope.
4: Green color.
1: All right, and then I saw the old comrades where they just explain like this. All of them don't they happy for Plateau State. They say they never say. They even they say now is a better Christmas for them. Because it has been birthday back to back for all the comrades. I know, say for Plateau State. Now, Plateau State, if they get national birthday, they feel they celebrate them in the whole local government area. Anywhere we're close to you, you go just go there, go to Shagia. They go to pay money for now to enjoy yourself for that place. So now the birthdays, we don't make them jollificate. Now, first, Papa Jan birthday, they shut down. All the old comrades take you. If you are living at Aguaru Kuba, you go there. They drink as they go, they send money for them to the drink. When I go wear t-shirt, wear cap, they drink on top of who they do birthday. If you day that didn't go, you go there, they shut down. If you day do, you go there, they shut down. So they know they get conflict of interest. You go there where you did, they shut down. They go, they send on a money, not be sent on a money, they shut down. So as much as come out, then Minister of Humanitarian Peking come word. Now another shutdown for them after they do after party several locations. After that one, welcome birthday come happen. That one, I go out eat one day. I see comrades enter. I can't ask what they happen. I don't know say collect or they do. They were eating as if now then they pay, but never them pay. So the incoming one now. Where did they invest? Say, may Mama Duke will come back so that they go now as they go to celebrate them. Now, the first lady of Plateau State, her birthday is coming up soon.
4: Come on.
1: But waiting the best comrades now, be say, Mama, no day country. So they have been holding prayers from one vigil to the other, praying that the woman will enter the state before her birthday.
4: So even for the prayer, they will send them money to, to pray.
1: So, say your point. Your voice low, DK. Your voice low for this matter because I feel like I don't count DK to enter this comrade.
4: DK, not your comrade.
2: Okay.
3: I don't have too many enemies.
2: What are you not telling us?
4: DK own a common raid.
1: Common raid.
2: You don't say comrade, comrade.
3: My friend is my
1: friend. Still on plateau level, people don't come and talk, say, the way we take they promote this state, say, no be so everybody take promote and say, why is it that good things know the trend for the town? Say, the only thing with the trend for the town now, bad things and things we no consign plateau people. Say, now these two things now the trend. Person they cite example, say, see this eatery where just the full town.
3: I'm telling you.
1: They supposed pay for adverts, but plateau states don't really the use their hand. Do advert for them. So those people don't even care again doing advert. All they put now just now open. They don't open.
4: They don't open them.
1: Now open. Now they say that the only bad news, or if you steal phone for just you go trend. If there is crisis, they go trend. If maybe person two person quarrel, come post for Facebook. People wey no concern them go carry the news, go they trend them. They say why they know they use the same energy where they tell they promote bad things and promote what no concern them. They promote their friends' business.
3: No one lie.
1: Because imagine say Brabisco there and tell like this. The whole that first transformer, second transformer, and third transformer.
3: Come on, talk say. Their streets.
1: No, now the popular first transformer.
3: First transformer.
1: That area popular past the governor of this town.
3: Wow.
1: First transformer. Second transformer and
4: and last bus stop.
1: Yes, if all the people where they are gathered say, you see this business, what Brabisco they do, maybe they promote them well. Nothing will go, maybe Brabisco no sell. But maybe Brabisco say they catch them, say they with one baby now, at Angwa. Hey, you are ex-comedian.
4: I said that ex-comedian.
3: Ace.
4: And that's how the topic goes start.
1: That's how it goes start.
3: The ex-comedian.
1: You go to hear person go use
3: that. No-handed.
1: First you go to ask, Baka where is she back?
4: You can't describe me.
3: Say, what that dogo mutu?
2: But you don't go nan me faring game on Ankamash.
4: Allah. They go spread out. Where? And not true.
1: I beg, make when I use them energy.
4: I noticed that some very strong eateries that we used to know in big cities are coming to Jos.
1: Mm.
4: And in fact, the three of them that I know now, the one at British, the one at Old Airport, and recently the one just by Old Airport again. The three of them, before, you know, they hear them saying for Abuja, Lagos, Abuja, Lagos.
1: Yes.
4: Now they don't come. And waiting Licky Mo, they talk, not true. Now people they send WhatsApp message, they tell everybody say they don't dey.
1: Guess what, Baba?
4: Just people know how to do free publicity on people that they don't know.
1: And these big eateries.
3: But the one they know.
4: But the people that are in the town, they don't. You see, there is something that is happening that you see, entertainment generally.
1: Mm.
4: People celebrate entertainment in their states because going to all those places now, they are all saturated. And people in those states are already doing their own bit to celebrate their own.
1: Mm-hmm.
4: That's why you see now their entertainment sectionally in different states, especially film.
1: Yeah.
4: Plateau State made them do things for themselves. Now, only when you go Lagos, go come back, now they celebrate you. They see you like star or pay off lights.
1: And guess what, Ebrabi? They love celebrating outsiders. That is when they inside. See when, I'm not doing him bad, but now good thing to see when fast come shoot for this time.
4: Mm.
1: People took the message and the music as if they didn't get them.
4: I said see, some people even
1: make a comedian with no base. Make a comedian with no base for just come do show for just.
4: Mm.
1: People on their own will support. Some go they call for support.
4: Yes, so
3: they beg for support.
1: They beg, say they want support. Mm. They go fool the hawk. But you wait there inside the town, come do your show.
4: I know person we volunteer.
2: We pay for
4: you. No, they carry the guy go different places.
1: Yes.
4: They carry fast go different places. In fact, they even bring cloth of particular tribe. Give them.
1: Give them.
4: They bring a cultural. You know, before this particular song, they get one
1: call. They come themselves, go they beg, say, they come see governor. They go they beg, say, you should come and see governor. But you, where they do, where they promote plateaus, they will stick to this particular state. They don't ever help you do that.
2: Nah.
1: If you want to see governor, say, they go say, Kai, why name? Kai, why?
4: No, now when.
2: You carry letter, go there, go there, see governor.
4: Now when small, small things do, now they will not see, they will come find one.
1: We need to gather promote this state because this state now the only state and this state so many entertainers from outside they enter this town they
4: all A-list entertainers on mainstream are supposed to be charging from 300,000 and above now.
1: No be lie you.
4: Yes, it's true. Because in fact things are even different, they are very difficult now.
1: Exactly.
4: Because 100,000 no they do anything again.
1: Mm-hmm.
4: One of the days where we say you go call Percy, where you go MC wedding for you, they say 30K, 20K, 50K. All these things, no, they do anything.
1: I don't know who be the first MC.
4: Because they can't, if you ask, because if you want to do premium appearance,
1: mm-hmm.
4: if you want dress well, only the shoe now 45,000, 50, 60.
3: That's
4: you won't do day.
1: See,
4: if you want to do day.
1: Don't make me. Bravisco, listen where you talk now.
4: Make I not start the listings.
1: Bravisco, listen where you make me. You ain't talking now.
4: The three trouser length where you go wear, make men see, say you be better.
1: Bravisco,
4: now 30K, 30K.
1: Listen where you talk now. Don't make me believe, say you the wear original things. The only person where they wear original things know the price of this is where you call now. No be this MC's where we say you go call. They should go there like ushers.
3: They wear palm sandals.
1: They go wear palm sandals.
4: See, if you want to manage, if you want to appear for a good wedding as a senior entertainer, 100,000 is too small for your cloth.
1: I no bruh, 2.5.
4: I tell you
1: for Abuja.
4: What if you go sew alone now 50K? Your shoe now 50K.
1: What have you go buy?
4: Then other accessories now more no good here.
1: Uh-huh. It's not easy. It's not easy.
4: Would they still give you how would they spend things to
1: let's support our indigenous elites entertainers.
4: Mm.
1: No be only one person come from outside. All of Unagono so una know entertainment.
4: And upcoming.
1: Unagono is now so former that away Charles B. Day radio. Where they do for this station. Just people now call pass.
2: Yes.
1: So Lagos office come the thing say the way when they tell they call, now so would they make money for just.
4: Mm.
1: But not be so would they make money for just be that.
3: They're supposed to understand. The people they call, what didn't they call for?
1: for begging. And guess what? Not be only the indigenous that get this problem. The radio stations where they just follow too. Because you go see radio stations for Jaws, they go pick entertainers where they Lagos news. Drop them.
4: They know they carry.
1: But they don't carry news. Any local news from Jaws. And no talk say me, you don't talk about Lamido. Lamido don't pay you money. But if a local entertainer want do news, you go say me pay you. Olamide way they talk about for your own station, he pay you. Abi Whiskey, the way they carry news, say Whiskey go release tour. He go analyze the whole tour for radio.
4: I think every
1: but comedians every, go release tour for Jaws. Wait, base for Jaws. You know, if you analyze, I go the way they come pay you money.
3: Clock it.
1: So radio stations also follow. They deteriorate the entertainment industry in Jaws.
3: Clock well, it, clock it.
4: The way you are speaking now, remind me of Kwele Okwam. Everything you now you be one of the strong people waiting for Redeem FM. Make them they carry news with the just entertainment news.
1: One,
4: you know, spoil. Carry the whole radio station.
1: Carry the whole Lagos, but just pick one. Do am. It go give us sense of belonging.
4: Anyway, talking about sense of belonging, let us go somewhere and be sense of belonging. Don't go away. We'll be right back.

0: All right, as we talk, say, we say, okay, man, we do and boy. I believe that the radio station we are listening to our voice from right now are going to be the forerunner, or rather the lead on the change where we pray for. Very soon, I'll begin to hear the adverts on local entertainers on this particular dial, because now we'd always lead and others go follow.
1: Yes, sir.
0: So make we teach others how they go tell they do entertainer. After we talk about that one, we'll be talk about we go come to that one. But anyway, one of us enter the studio from where you go observe
1: the Soldout King.
2: My just born again, my name is MC Young. Even I know I've been trying to observe those spaces they thought they don't open newly, just to confirm, say it on the
0: ground.
2: Nothing AI know they do for this time. Listen, we talk about AI, but what can you say? I don't know. How sorry they speak. So that AI.
1: Youngie, if Porch catch you, you know if you come up from house, just tell
2: me.
1: Let me
2: tell you small secrets. Now. I don't know if they're supposed to have. My name is
1: Youngie.
2: AKA Mr. Washala Shake, you're already guilty of jokes. Why are there at the pressure point? Why are you doing this one because of you? Why you call me boy? Because of you, B-O-Y. And this one, na periwinkle, crayfish and
1: stockfish.
2: Me, I be prawns. This is a premium or nothing. Now for the premium people only.
0: Since we see when I young in Ibida, would they leave the matters of the just entertainers or rather promoting?
1: Wait to be that with the inside donut, that long one.
0: Nah,
1: what did it fry?
0: Dodo.
1: Hot dog. I'm the DK. That boy don't give name.
0: Our match, I don't come up from that place. We don't come out one leg from the home front. Our one leg, they home front, but one long come out.
3: I don't like sweet cancer. Give me another one of those.
0: Our one leg don't come up from that place. Why we talk say one leg they just and one leg they outside just? Now, because a person who want to talk about so, or people who want to talk about so, now people will be saying they've been dangerous before they come up from just. Talking about P Square. Their saga continues and deepened as very dark man come out talk say the whole secret where Peter tell her, you know, they bring and come outside. Say Peter been tell and say Jude almost have been nearly slept with Lola. That is, he almost won't get canon knowledge of him brother wife will be Peter. And secondly, Paul will be rude boy, rudely slept with the housemaid. So now the two Matawe Redak man they drag like this now with they on board. So the saga still continues. For me, they talk say, for me, the only thing what I want to hear, now I be waiting Peter talk. Those ones where Redak man they talk, no be waiting we supposed hear be that. I don't know where they get
1: the information. No, me my own be say very dark man. Me, I see say like say na error road in day like this.
0: Yes.
1: Because even him, for him page where him post, people they tell and say
4: this. Justification in the mind.
1: People they tell and say this thing where you talk, where you come out, this revelation, you know good. Viva. Even in Ratel. So then they even talk like saying one blackmail in all Ratels.
0: See Ratels, so, come out.
1: Say now, come out. Sure. It doesn't work like that. Waiting no biam. So many people have frowned at it. There are so many things that people agree with very dark man. But they get a time in a man's life that some things you let go. You see, his arrogance has started coming out to play too much. It means say he the two feeling safe. We be saying they feel like saying nobody fit talk to him. Waiting day in mind, day in mind.
2: And
1: he doesn't want to.
2: He
1: doesn't even want to feel like he's apologetic. You see, that is where a man's nature will fight you naturally. A man's downfall will come. You see this Nigeria, so nobody when Nigeria like, nobody when Nigeria hate, oh.
0: Bro,
1: they get where culturally Nigerians will come for you.
0: Confidentially, this guy, even if not true, confidentially, this guy told you these things. And while he was exposing what thing happened between him and his brother, he don't talk about that one. As a reasonable person where you be, when you come to hop on the matter, are you not supposed to maintain your statement based on what the guy they talk? Why bringing out the secret where he tell you?
1: Now I know, say that thing, he just define more views and more controversy.
2: From beginning, himself. You know, bring out these dirty secrets.
0: Yeah.
2: Now, to start with, the alleged issue of Paul sleeping with his housemaid, that's still news. No be breaking news, no be new information. You don't get out there before
1: because
2: now.
1: People, they vest the more.
2: Uh-huh. So why you can't they bring out this one? Because even the Peter, they try to throw shade, or where he try the drag, you see they spoil those other people's names.
0: Yes.
2: And in the further portray the part say the fact say these people don't offend this particular guy more. And I don't know why VDM no go just one gree say him feel wrong. Now, human being.
1: So
2: why do you think you will be right all the time? Is it okay for you to from the beginning when he entered the matter, he told us, Baba, sit this one out.
1: So are many people
2: you
1: have told
2: you
1: VDM,
2: wrong.
0: Told him, sit it out.
2: You are not Okoye. Just stay where you did.
1: Their family.
2: They are not.
1: It's them.
0: Me, my
2: then,
0: own.
2: This thing where this guy tell you, he didn't tell you in the year 2025. I don't even think he told you in the year 2024. This 2026. He didn't tell you 2026. He didn't tell you 20. This was around 2024-ish. Now he tell you these things. You keep them. So how he tell you say me now if I get problem, you will try people. I can't carry my problem. I can't tell you.
1: Why him they even tell him?
2: So that tomorrow
1: myself, who send them to tell him?
2: Who sent the people? People will take. What you don't hear them? I told you in confidence.
1: I said why even tell them?
3: There's nothing
1: them.
3: Like confidence.
2: That one day, Shabo.
3: Don't tell person. Don't tell them.
2: Hey, but don't let me say the person will come up and talk him.
0: The only people where they fail like natural.
2: Him the Peter now. I just hope. I don't say Peter. Don't know that. God, if not me Peter, now, especially you get record of when I tell you this thing. Maybe chat or something. If not, you'll come out tell me when I tell you. Say my brother sleep with him made.
0: If not be say the only people where they compete with national grid where they fall every time, my portable and very dark man. Anything where you tell them,
3: he
0: just be ready. Say you get one man, they know they use you get one man, they go call your name first. So these two, I better avoid them when it comes to
1: information. See another avoidance where I want to drop now. Avoid controversial social media influencers as friends.
0: They are crisis entrepreneurs.
1: Yes, because they are crisis entrepreneurs. They live and feed by it.
0: Yes.
1: I blame Peter for confiding in persons like Very Dark Man.
0: Waiting the use on themselves. So they do also confided in him.
1: I don't even know. See, it's not every social media influencer should be your friend as a popular entertainer. You should choose your friends wisely and should be careful. You should choose. For me, I will advise as an entertainer, I will advise other entertainers, especially for this Joss. There are entertainers that you should not work with as your friends. You can be colleagues in the industry, but it's not everybody. You should tell your family secret and what has happened to you in your family or your life.
2: But you know, say for this Peter case, level you go reach for this entertainment where, bro, everything about you becomes like public, trending. And so, whether I like him or not, by way of branding, of staying relevant, an association, you just guys relate to these persons. Not because say you don't like them. Now just not be even competition, a collaboration.
1: But you still get the choice to choose. There are so many entertainers
0: now,
1: in Nigeria.
0: Now
1: you
2: get the choice to
1: relate.
2: So the thing is, if you sit back to think about the what do you call them for economics again, say opportunity for gone. With not relating with these people. At some point, it's not worth it. If you just feel guide yourself right, relate with as many persons as you can.
1: No, be waiting me as, and talk with that.
2: No, again, your point when you talk and say,
1: I say deep family thoughts.
2: You
1: relationship
2: know
1: and see all of us. In fact, for example, for just entertainment, we did some of us, almost all of us know ourselves very well. But not be everybody they choose will be your closest pal.
0: Yeah.
1: That's what I'm talking about. So be careful what you even
0: based on the topic.
1: Especially
0: as a student,
1: I say those ones will be controversial people.
0: Mm.
1: Be careful with them because
0: as a student, when we say they don't release a course outline, are you supposed to go outside the course outline? The scope of studies be say who own Northside Inc. Who that 800. Yes, Northside Music. The $800,000 when they sent to the wife, not true.
2: There'll be $800,000, so 800,000 shares inside 1 million.
0: Inside 1 million, not true. These are what we are debating. We don't want to know who slept with the maid or who slept with wife. That is not scope of discussion. Very Dark Man should stay away from whatever way we know one here. If you want to make we hate Peter, we don't love Peter already. Until Jude. And Paul.
1: See, let me tell you, see this is Very Dark Man.
0: Until Jude and Paul come on.
1: I can't look away. Yo,
2: I can't look away.
1: I don't already like Peter already. Nothing Very Dark Man will talk. Nothing concern me. In fact, the Peace Corps live and drama not even concern me. I've not even commented one in any place. Anywhere where I see, if I watch, where my strength end, I live at.
0: Can Very Dark Man be more familiar than the family of Peter and Paul? Henry don't come out talk say Jude also get problem. Other people they come out for the inside the family they talk about Jude. You will be outsider. They come out talk say Jude good.
1: No worry.
0: You good now. Your other brother
1: talk say family, bad. Your own family go soon day limelight. Your own family. Everybody get family.
0: Aswa.
1: All right,
0: guys.
1: All right.
4: Pumps.
1: Pumpsy.
4: Yeah, the pumps. You don't say pumps, the pumps.
1: Okay, Omodan, there's everybody has a name now. We will not give you the honor to choose your name.
0: Now we tell us it be. This is Periwinkle, this is Prowns, This is a mess now.
1: Crayfish. 2.5 now be crayfish.
2: Bayelsa crayfish represents.
1: Me na stockfish.
0: Na stockfish. Inside the king is hot dog.
1: No, now. No. Address me properly.
0: Okay.
1: Address me completely.
0: Stockfish inside egusi.
1: Na be me.
0: Egusi to wake oil.
1: That is you. The king na hot dog.
3: Hot dog. I don't like cancer.
1: Okay.
2: But you cancer.
1: But you cancer. I don't like cancer. So mother, we say you na pomo.
0: Yes.
4: Bums.
2: I don't say flesh and blood did not reveal that to us. This was an inspiration.
4: Say, you don't say pomo de bombs de. Pomo na imbi de ri Yoruba bombs.
2: Oh, okay. DK na ishe u.
4: No na ishe.
2: This personality where you go. This personality where they carry now, I will suspect.
1: Now they make pomo feel too special. May grease.
2: No say if you put pomo inside water, will swell. So just the swell the cover. What we address this ishe u. Now, if for Nigeria, we go see one by issue, we go see leg inside. Head of gold. Yeah, you go see leg. And the leg, not even big leg. Small, small leg. You go see hooves. No, inside the head.
1: The head has a leg.
2: No.
5: And maybe not the horn.
2: When I ask someone, I say, why leg this inside head? Say the head when they go somewhere.
5: He's a head boy. Just in the morning. I don't know.
0: It's fast. You get pride.
2: For more don't rise, what do you expect?
5: We rise by lifting others.
0: Come
5: so
0: on.
5: Let me lift you
4: pumps.
5: Guys. Pumps. On our morning this morning, just said we don't come. I know. We don't talk about we can look away.
1: Yeah.
5: We can look away. Anyways, for me, on top of this Peace Square matter, just for me, just without to this matter here. First and foremost, very dark man, you know, wants to just keep his relevance. That's just the simple truth. About him, he just want to keep his relevance, and not just to keep his relevance. The guy, they make money online. You understand? Online is his base. You understand me? Ahem. And he knows that he has fans who want to hear him speak.
0: Him been talk say he know they charge money. They think they do something. And now he come out again, come talk say he they collect percentage if he recover money from you.
5: You see him now. So very dark man. I will say that what I would like it on. Everybody have a price. As we see, I just like Bribe School talk. One day, on to go. You understand me? But for me, I will say from the positive side, he has done well for himself. Because Nigeria like controversial stories, controversial issues. And the guy took advantage of that, you know, trying to stand in for the people. And at the same time, again, bringing some controversial, we go make her more, keep popular, and so on and so forth like that, you know. Every case we don't open, if you know most of the came, I don't say every case we don't open. If I not say, as it starts, now they deliver. You understand? Yabo case, another, he did one corner, you are like, he put mouth for, what did they call this lady?

0: not indeed for the smiles and the number of teeth that were also in his mouth at the end of the day. So we say rest in peace to this legislator, as it were, a friend, you know, a leader, I would say, because like I have told you, he was also a leader in my own class, yeah, as a class representative in the true sense of the word. We pray for the family that God should comfort them. We pray for the communities. Indeed, the Dong community will also be mourning, because you remember the roads from that wildlife park right to Dong community, mm-hmm, right to Rafiki. A lot of people will also say that Peter Aziz was
1: actually lobbied,
0: who lobbied for that particular road, as it were. So may his soul continue to rest with his creator.
1: People's Prof, I love something you said, yes, that we will always have a date with death.
0: Exactly.
1: Because whether we like it or not, there's this phrase that people normally use and saying that we're all in a queue, and the queue is called the queue of death.
0: Yes.
1: You can never go to the back, neither can you fast forward it.
0: Exactly.
1: You'll always be in the queue, but nobody knows that he's going to be the next person. Nobody will ever know, because that is the mystery that God has hidden from men.
0: People who are in position of leadership must also be circumspect about how they treat people in the true sense of it. No matter how wealthy you are, no matter how well positioned you are, no matter how arrogant you are, no matter how handsome you are, no matter how beautiful you are, no matter how occupied you are in terms of the positions and responsibilities that God has bestowed upon you, Political Update this morning is advising you that you should also be circumspect, because you will have a date with death. And that date is not also a date that is fixed like your marriage, where you already know as it is. It is only on the other side of divide that is fixed by God. He is the one who also know when you also exit this particular place. So you must be conscious, just like the accountants will say, that you debit the receiver and you credit the giver, as it were.
1: Sure.
0: The giver is God, the receiver is also God. But on the other side of it, what do you record in your bookkeeping? On this side of the of life, we record debit, as it were.
1: Sure.
0: On the other side of the divide is credit, as it were. So you must also be circumspect, because the arrogance you also exhibit in position of leadership, somebody who has just been given a mere commissioner, quote and unquote, will tell you that he has arrived and he has already created a lot of enemies for himself. Somebody who is elected as a mere servant of the people as a local government chairman will also tell you that he has multiple text messages on his phone and is unable to respond to it because there are many. And I always say that when you touch what belongs to the public, you'll have no excuse but to respond to as many requests that also come on your table in the true sense of the word.
1: All right, People's Prof, I really appreciate the fact that we have been able to do justice to this aspect. And of course, whatever you think you've achieved or you have a position you have attained, just have it in life that there were great people before you way back in the 80s, like Mederibe, whose house now is more like a kupai. I put it in the Hausa.
0: A tourist center that's not even properly maintained.
1: And of course, some people will tell you that that house back in the 80s was worth almost $100 million.
0: It was a fortune.
1: But today, where is Mederibe with all the fortunes? So calm down. I don't think there is a video I watched. Somebody said that he was telling his wife, we cannot survive without food. We cannot survive without water. We cannot survive without oxygen. We cannot survive without light and water view. He now asked her, did you see your name here? She said no. Then say calm down, because we can still survive without other people. All right, People's Prof, there's a news that filtered in yesterday. We'll touch on that, not immediately, but then later on in the course of the program. If the information is anything to go by, based on the information we got, we saw the publicity secretary of the PDP on the plateau, that's Felix Choji, posting that the appeal court has given a judgment in favor of their own part of the party. Whichever way, at the right time, we'll touch on that. But then, People's Prof, let's go into the conversation. I'll be looking at trending issues that probably will shape the minds of Nigerians and also shape the nation going into 2027. Now, Prince Adebayo, whom we all know is the SDP presidential candidate, he has always been the candidate all this while that I know, and now he has actually came up with a lot of issues that I think it depends on where you're standing, and that will determine what will be your response, what will be your reaction, or what will be your own acceptance or rejection of what the man said. Now, these are some of the things he said.

0: I will restructure armed forces and insecurity,
1: yeah.
0: Especially in the most heated part of the country, which I believe Middle Belt is one of it, and Northwest is one of the places. But then, how does he intend to do this? According to him, or based on the analysis that came up, that he wants to ensure that he local emanation, thus he stated that he intends to restructure the military so that operational units directly emanate from the communities where they are deployed. Targeted threat response, he said, by integrating tactical command structures more closely with local population, forces will be engineered to respond immediately to specific localized threats rather than relying on delayed centralized orders. We all know people's prof is a non-fact that even the governor that they call the chief security of the state, he cannot command the commissioner of police to say, go and do this, let alone even the general officer commanding. So I think these are some of, if you ask me, is an expo to the government in power today, that they should be able to take advantage of this expo that this man has given, because Nigerians are being killed, they are being kidnapped, but the response mechanism is too slow and too weak. In fact, it moves at a snail's speed. Sometimes the act will be committed 6, 7, 8 hours before we see response. Somebody will tell you, we have not been given an order.
1: That's right. The fact of the matter is that there was a press conference which also ignited conversations, particularly in communities and indeed within the cycle of particularly the North Central, as it were. There was what was referred to as a meeting between this gladiator, and that is Prince Adewale Adebayo, who has contested for the position of the President of the Federal Republic of Nigeria. You will recall in 2023, when Prince Adewale came on board, one of which his campaigns under the Social Democratic Party, one of the things he put on the table was the issue of security, as it were. But that conversation is also even more important on the ground that the Middle Belt Forum, which has also been around for quite a lot of time. A keen scholar has mentioned the Middle Belt Forum to have been the central human geography of Nigeria as far back as 1928, as it were, where he was quoted as saying that the people of the Middle Belt will always remain a determinant within the political cycle of Nigeria in the true sense of the word. And I think that on the backdrop of what Prince Adewale has said as a candidate, presidential candidate of the SDP, it was against the fact that the Middle Belt in 2023 invited openly all the presidential candidates to come to their forum to be able to tell them what they actually have in their kitty, in the true sense of it. But of course, Peter Obi was one of the people who took that particular advantage and appeared before the Middle Belt, and he was also able to put on the table the issues that he would want to pursue as a president if he was elected in 2023, as it were. And indeed, you saw the votes that Peter Obi got from Benue to Plateau State to many other places like Southern Kaduna and so on and so forth. By the way, the Middle Belt consists of residents of 15 different states in Nigeria.
0: Yeah.
1: If you see it as a human geography, then you'll be extending it from Benue State to Nasarawa State to Plateau State to Niger State to Kwara State to FCT to Kogi State. And then you can extend it to Southern Kaduna, Southern Borno, Southern Kebbi, Taraba, Adamawa, and so on and so forth. Now, this constitutes the Middle Belt voices. Even though it's not legally recognized as a constitutional zone, it is a North Central that is recognized as a constitutional zone. But indeed, Prince Adewale knew precisely, having taken the opportunity to appear before the Middle Belt, knew precisely that these are the demands of these people, as it were. Pam Dunquist, let me ask you the question. Which of these areas I mentioned is not also under severe insecurity in the true sense of the word?
0: None.
1: Is it Adamawa State? Is it Taraba State? Is it Southern Kaduna? Is it Plateau State? Is it Nasarawa State?
0: Is it Benue?
1: Is it Benue State?
0: Is it Niger State?
1: Is it Kogi State? Is it Kogi State, as it were? So the man knew precisely the target he was addressing. And one of the things that Prince Adewale has said is that, first and foremost, he's going to redesign the Nigerian security architecture. And he is going to disassociate certain individuals in governance position that allegedly might also have a hand in the kind of insecurity that we're talking about. And in fact, to quote what he said, because I also read that particular report as it were, the man was quoted as saying that he's going to stop every government-enabled insecurity or government-sponsored insecurity. And that is a very strong point for me. It shows that clearly that there might be other tide-feeding hands within the government that may also be enabling insecurity or are benefiting from the insecurity that we're seeing in most of these areas. So he was deliberate about the choice of his words and strategy as far as the insecurity in Nigeria and particularly in these zones are also concerned. The second thing the man mentioned is that economy is beyond statistics. Economy should be about how it is able to transform the welfare and well-being of the people at the end of the day. Section 14 of 1999 Constitution, sub 2 and sub B, is also very clear about the fundamental purpose and objective of governance. In the true sense of it.
0: Yeah.
1: Sometimes we focus more on the security and we leave the welfare aspect of it. The man came and said, no, that if he's elected into position of power, the president and commander-in-chief of Nigerian forces, armed forces of the Federal Republic of Nigeria, he will put the job creation issue, which many citizens, many graduates today are battling out there without jobs. He's going to create different jobs at different level with different skills, whether it is semi-skilled, whether it is a formal sector, whether it's also for people who are unskilled. He'll be able to provide the job opportunities. He talk about healthcare, basic healthcare. He talk about foreign policy as it is. He talks about partnership with other countries, that it must be based on partnership, not another country dominating the its own interests on our own land as a country as it were. Partnership in the area of security, partnership in the area of technology, partnership even in the area of job creation as it were. Because if you also look at the records of Prince Adewale, who was born in 1972, energy is also on his side, youthfulness is also on his side. He's 54 years as we're talking now. And so, and the man has sponsored, based on his philanthropic activities, more than 2,000 people, young people who are already schooling abroad, and also in Nigeria as it were, more than 5,000 athletes also participated in part of the games that he has organized in the past. So indeed, he has a record. Pam Dunquist, you remember that he was one of the first presidential aspirants that time that came to Plateau State at the wake of the attack in Anguarukuba.
0: Very true.
1: He was one of the first to appear in that community. And I went to Anguarukuba just the day before yesterday in the night to be able to see whether indeed the issue of lightning that the government was also taught, has also promised at the time for those communities was also in place. And indeed, I saw the solar lights along that area. You know, when the man came at the time, apart from the fact that the state government has also done its own part in that area, I'm sure that his communication and conversation with the people at Anguarukuba also gave them some succor at the time that he came. One of the things that the man said finally, Pam Dunquist, is the fact that issue of transparency, accountability, and then accounting for every single kobo in Nigeria is what he's also going to put on the table as it is. So I think that his appearance before the Middle Belt Forum in Abuja yesterday and also able to express the concern sits well for me when it comes to the demands of the Middle Belt states in the true sense of the word. But beyond the Middle Belt, it's also a larger picture of Nigeria as it is. Because it's not just about the Middle Belt. Nigeria also consists of 36 states and the Federal Capital Territory. What that means is that every community have its own demand. And so he has mentioned and said that let the people, decisions that will be taken in Osun not be delayed by Abuja because the people at the grassroots or the governor does not have power. And therefore, he talks about the issue of decentralizing power to those particular states, giving governors the leverage, the chairman the leverage to take decisions on matters of security, community policing in the true sense of the word. And I think that these are the takeaways as far as that conversation is concerned. But the government of the day, again, if it is only also concerned, should also pay attention to what Prince Adewale Adebayo is also talking about, which you have mentioned it, Pam Dunquist. It should be an expo for government to look at that particular direction as it is. The 2027 election is not going to be won and lost by people who have the ability to smile. It is by people who have the ability to convince you and I that indeed the votes of the people should be able to go in a certain direction, and that not just in a certain direction, but that they are also able to produce results at the end of the day. It's a conglomeration of the citizens that form the Nigerian state, as it were. And I believe that the right things have also been struck as far as that conversation is concerned. And it's important that we also follow up, because again, the Middle Belt states are not just a dot in a cycle, yeah, as somebody would we'll want say. To say at the past, you know, derogatory to a particular society, particularly the Southeast in the true sense of the word. So it is a force to be reckoned with, and indeed you saw how they were also able to contribute largely towards the votes in 2023 Jaira election.
0: Because, Prof, let's link it to what actually happened in Bauchi on the 11th of this August. Where former President Goodluck Ebele Jonathan, he was here in Jos during the birthday celebration of Babajang. And when he was given the podium to speak, I remembered very well when he said that he's inviting all the political party chairmen that are here. Because Tami Nuturaki was there, the APC national chairman, Professor Ndentawe, was there, and the LP national chairman, who is a female, was also there. And he said, I'm inviting you, especially the national chairman of the APC. I want to see you there at that event in Bauchi. It's coming up very soon. Now, People's Prof, this is the theme of that event, or the program as it may be, you may want to call it. Beyond elections, can political parties and the judiciary, let me repeat it, can political parties and the judiciary save African democracy? Because we found ourselves in a very, very dire situation where most times, even when you win a primary election, don't start jubilating, because it might end up in court, let alone the general election. Now you said something, that let's not see the power brokers at the federal capital or at the center delaying the mandate of the people, especially going into the Osun election. And let's also link it up, People's Prof. We have seen a lot of threats in previous, prior to previous election, even at the venue of elections, pulling units, especially some parts of the Southwest, where some people were threatened that if you interfere too much into our politics, you will end up in the lagoons. We have also seen videos that actually went viral, where a woman was beaten black and blue because probably they thought she was not going to vote a candidate of their choice. Now we have a senator, a serving senator, that has issued threat. We are not Yoruba people, we don't understand Yoruba, but Bello sat on this seat yesterday and he said there is no controversy, there is no any explanation. It was very plain. He said, when you see them, kill them. They have wives, they have children. Now the man wants to use a 10 yard of wool to cover the face of Nigerians. But we're asking this question. If this man were to be from another political party, is this the way we would treat the situation? Or we just feel that, no, he belongs to the party in the center and we can just invite him as a normal thing when he has issued. In fact, he gave an order that people should be killed.
1: Hamdun Quiz, and this is the characters that we always frown at on platforms like this. And for the purpose of education, let me say that when a woman is stripped off her dress completely, which part of her body would her two hands cover? That is
0: impossible.
1: A fundamental question. When a woman is stripped off her dress, which part of her hands would she want to, which part of her body would she want to use her hand to cover? Is it the other part? Then what about the other? Is it the other part? Then what about the other? So the point is that when people are exposed to shamelessness, when people are exposed to shamefulness, when people are exposed to chew their own terms as politicians, they try to find a way to cover it, you know, just like you have said, with just few wools, to thinking that the man who is listening is not also very very attentive to what they have said in the true sense of the word. And this is the characters that we always frown at. That when elections come like this, people see it as war. Some people see it as a do or die affair.
0: Yeah.
1: Because these are the same people who will use public resources to travel to places of their choices. These are the people that will use public resources to take their children to Guyana, to go and celebrate, to go to Bahamas every weekend. These are the people that use our resources to fly private jets from one place to the other. These are the people that you see them overspeeding in convoys, getting to a place of no relevance in the true sense of it. These are the people that even if they want to go to their restroom or convenience, they would want the siren to follow them inside convenience.
0: Sure.
1: These are the people that if they are buying shawarma at a shawarma shop in anywhere, they would want about 10 security men to clear everybody from that place. I had a story about a man recently who contested in 2023 general election for the position of governor that went into a restaurant. I went to a restaurant and told in his own community and asked that his aide should go and tell everybody, every customer inside that restaurant,
0: to leave the restaurant,
1: to leave the restaurant
0: because
1: that the governorship candidate want to eat.
0: Not the governor.
1: And it's just bobal. Imagine that. The man was going to eat bobal in that particular place and he asked that people should excuse themselves out of that particular place that the governorship candidate is coming to eat. And indeed, this is the characters that we see all around. Now, when elections come, Pamdum Quiz, these people see it as war because they will not want to compromise what they have been eating and eating and eating and eating from that position in the true sense of the word without services to the people. And so, clearly speaking, I also followed that particular news the day before yesterday, where the man was quoted as saying what you have said, because it's not also sweet to keep repeating what the man said, because it's not radio friendly in the true sense of the word. But I always also say here that what about others that are also quiet, that have also not said it, but that they have intentions and plans to be able to
0: These are the most
1: police
0: dangerous
1: in Osun State, for example, have also told us, which is the first story, the police in Osun State have also said that they have been able to intercept about 34 rifles, that unlicensed rifles, as it were.
0: Not ballot papers.
1: Not PVCs.
0: No,
1: there is a difference between the bullet box and the ballot box. There's a difference between democracy and guntocracy, if you excuse the use of that term, as it were. The bullet box is different from the ballot box. When people use weapons, guns, and then sticks to go and drive everybody and carry the ballot box, then it has been converted from ballot box to bullet box. Because what you have done is not the expression of the interests of the people in the true sense of the word. So the police have also said that they've intercepted 34 weapons,
0: weapons, okay,
1: in that particular place prior to this Osun election as it is. They have also told us that clearly that they have deployed about 30 commissioners of police in that particular state. What that means is that each commissioner of police is going to be in one local government. I don't know whether for one commissioner of police that is supposed to be in charge of
0: an entire state.
1: Now, this time around, it is one commissioner per local government in this particular election.
0: Because of election.
1: Because of an election. And Pamdum Quiz, I keep saying it. It is not about Osun that people are looking at it. It is about flexing their muscles and power as a mock political exams for 2027. Osun is simply being used as a punching bag. Because the ADC is thinking that if we don't make a way in this particular election, it means that we have failed our mock test and that people may not see us as serious. The APC is also saying that we want to consolidate on our power in the southwest as it is, because indeed apart from the states of Oyo and the states of Osun, the west, the southwestern part of Nigeria is also the APC states as it is. So they want to say that look, we want to consolidate on our power, and that's why you see the national chairman of the APC, the ESCO of the APC, the gladiators of the APC, and indeed the president himself is not also blinking his eyes as far as Osun is also concerned. They have also said that we want Osun in our kitty, so that when we go to 2027, we should be able to get also the state of Oyo. But again, they have also forgotten, for example, that the people in those particular states should be the determinant of power.
0: Sure.
1: Now, on the other side of it, the PDP, okay, it's also trying to flex its own muscle as far as those issues are concerned. The other political party, and that is the Accord Party, okay, is also saying that no, we want to show to them that the reason why we ran away from the other party is because we're with the people and we want the people to give us their accord, as it were, and that the Kuka-led Accord Party, I mean a committee, which has also been there to be able to sign the peace accord for these 14 candidates who signed on that particular, political parties are signed on that day, that were also able to tell the other party at the national level that Adeleke is on ground based on his performance, as it were. Pamdum Quiz, I mentioned at the time, I said that the GDP of that particular state, since this man came on board, is about 48.886 billion, as it were. And the per capita income of that state per individual is about $2,060 something, as it were. What that tells you clearly is that Are the people really feeling that administration, as the video will say, then go feel it? Are they really feeling it in that particular state based on the, or that the gladiators that have also moved there, including the lives of Arebeshola, including the lives of Atuku, are also able to show, for example, that they are really on ground? Pamdumquist, out of about 2.3 million registered voters, we were told yesterday by INEC that about 1.9 are actually the ones that have collected their PVC, as it were. And if you look at that, you have about 18.something% of the PVCs that are still lying there in the offices of INEC, as it were. You have, again, a state where you are talking about more than 3,700 polling units for these elections, as it is. INEC has also said that apart from the beavers that we've deployed to more than these 3,700 polling units, we are also deploying backups. Initially, INEC told us that about 600 beavers have also been deployed as backup. But as of yesterday, they have increased that number to over 1,300. The police is also telling us that apart from the 15,000 that we've deployed to that particular state, we're also looking at a special team of mobile squad, mobile police squad, as it were. And they have also said that in each of the local government, you are going to have two units of mobile police. And each unit is about 60 of these men on ground that are going to be in that place. You'll be coordinated by Assistant Inspector General of Police. All the operations in terms of security, and I ask, Pamdumquist, is politics war? Is politics really war, or election? Is election war in the true sense of it? And so they have read the riot act. Amotekun should stay away from that particular election day, as it were. They have also said that Oshun will be locked down from today. No movement in and out. That parents should also advise their children, because these people have already pinned down their guns. And that anybody that will make attempt to say that he will outrun the policeman, he may not also outrun the bullet of the policeman, as it were. So they should warn their children to stay away in the true sense of it. But we keep asking, is election war for these people?
0: People's Prof, I love one aspect that you mentioned, and yes, I still want to reiterate it, yes, when you talk about service to the people.
1: Exactly.
0: How many of these people that intend to go into positions of power that actually have it in mind,
1: yes,
0: to go there and serve the people? For example, the man you gave example of who went to a restaurant in his own community, yes, exactly, and asked his aides to go and tell everybody to leave the restaurant because a governorship candidate is coming in to eat.
1: Yes.
0: Imagine if that person was given the mandate of the people,
1: yes,
0: what would have happened? Because character is not just built in a day.
1: Exactly.
0: It's something that you grow up with.
1: It's an accumulation of years of this expression that defines the character of a man.
0: Now, the orientation that you also get, whether from the family, which is the first society that you start growing with, and your own larger society or the community you grow in,
1: yes,
0: will determine how you live and relate with people outside. I was speaking with my friend this morning, Beji Jibe, and he told me that he was there live at the program, International Conference Center, Bauchi,
1: yes,
0: where Goodluck Jonathan organized that program,
1: yes,
0: Beyond Elections, Can the Political Parties and Judiciary Save African Democracy? He said something, that after all said and done, the wife of the governor of Bauchi State, she have aides that do the house chores and everything. But he said he observed something, that woman took out her time to serve almost all the guests that were there. And he said if she was not given the right orientation from the background she came up from, probably she would have been shouting on her aides, why have you not served this person? Why have you not done this? But she took out time humbly to do that. And he now said, can you juxtapose it side by side some of the videos and pictures we saw recently where a woman was seen sitting down beside her principal, as the case may be, in an event, an open event, while the principal was seated on an executive chair as if the lady has become a dogari?
1: I think, Pamdumquist, again, it takes us to what Goodluck Jonathan has exhibited in terms of his character. He's a fine gentleman that over time, power that he has also passed through might have not allowed it to enter, you know, his medulla oblongata, as we always say on the other side of life. This is a man who started a grassroots politics in Bayelsa State. he rose to a position of a deputy governor in that particular state.
0: Yeah.
1: The man who also acquired PhD, as it were, as perhaps the first president of the Federal Republic of Nigeria to have attended to that particular level in terms of intellectualism or education, as it were. This is a man who also went ahead and became the vice president of the Federal Republic of Nigeria. His character at that level did not also change based on the fact that he left the Yenagoa, he left his community in Otoke. In Bayelsa State, and maybe you will think that the high-rising buildings in Metama should have also changed his character, or the presidential villa should have also changed.
0: Or the convoys.
1: But the humility that the man exhibited is what has brought him this far. That today people are also talking about, probably suggesting that he should also root for the position of the Secretary General of the United Nations, as it were, based on also observable traits that he has also exhibited in monitoring elections and ensuring peace in other countries beyond Nigeria, as it were. But let's leave President Ebele Goodluck Jonathan, because I do also want to remind a lot of people about the time when the man was in power with regards to the economy. Nigeria became the largest economy in Africa at that time, with over $400 billion as our GDP, as it were. And indeed, it became the admiration of many other countries around the world. But when people came up with the issue of insecurity and undermined the position and character of that man, it swept him off. But let's come back to what the man is saying. Why did I lay this foundation? I laid the foundation because everything that he said in Bauchi is also a reflection of the things that the man has also lived for. When he came to Jos during the Darajang 80th birthday, what did he say? He said Darajang is positively stubborn. That was the word he used, as it were. Which means that the man was always insistent about, he said, when it comes to issue of Plateau State. That was exactly to qualify the statement made by him. But let's leave it that. What are we talking about? The man talk about the judiciary. The man talk about the political parties. The man talk about credibility. If today your name is on, your name is on INEC portal as a candidate of the political party, INEC is not going to publish that name on the ballot paper on the day of voting. It is a political party that you are going to see on that particular logo. I mean, the logo of the party is what you see on the ballot paper.
0: It's not your name.
1: As it were. As we are talking today, Pam Dunquist, do you know that there are about 22 candidates for the governorship election on the plateau?
0: I'm not aware
1: As we are talking now, most of these people that you also see parading, being paraded on those papers, the question a lot of people are asking, apart from the PDP, apart from the APC, apart from also maybe other one
0: NDC,
1: or two other political
0: ADC
1: parties,
0: and,
1: who are you also hearing in terms of these issues that we're talking about? Some of the names that are also there may also go into oblivion, maybe because there are quite a number of them that may not also test the judiciary, because sometimes the popularity of the person is also on the basis of the cases that appear before the tribunal. You see them pursuing it with vigor. But again, like we have said, are decisions also going to be made by the people? Do we allow the voice of the people and the conscience of the people to be the overriding factor when it comes to the announceability of that particular result? If you excuse the use of that term, this is the thing we are saying. Or is there a big man somewhere that a call must be put to his five phones that are on the table from one point to the other for him to determine, give it to man A or give it to man B? Just like what we saw in 2023, where were the votes of the people of Plateau State, for example? If you say that you had over 522,224 votes, for example, who went for a man, and then at an appeal court, the man was asked to step aside for somebody who had about 480-something thousand, then certainly you know that, again, people will be asking, if it is on the basis of technicality that is also brought on the table about the structure of a political party, then do you also compromise the interests of the people against the structure of the party? Where is the position of the judiciary? In Kano, for example, we saw the votes that went to Gida Gida Abba Gida Gida. But again, they were also able to say that the candidate of the APC at the time was the one who also secured that, until the Supreme Court, they also did justice to that, as it were. So a lot of people will tell you that, look, until they are through with the courts, just from the lower courts to the higher courts to the apex courts, then they will not, it may not also be Uhuru at the end of the day. They might also be sitting on the fence, as it were. But we hope that even as we reform our electoral process, the judiciary should be key. The independence of the judiciary is key, because if there is no independence,
2: The man who pays the piper will continue to dictate the tune at the end of the day.
0: People's Prof, let me take us back to one other aspect, because you talked about the GDP in Osun State, and you now also talked about the GDP back in the days of Goodluck Jonathan.
2: Yes.
0: Now, Adebayo Adewale Prince, the candidate of the SDP, presidential candidate, said something. Nigeria is wealthy, but they are stealing it.
2: Yes.
0: People's Prof, let's... let me say this to our esteemed listener and those viewing us from wherever, that please, can you remove your political cap and shirt? Can you remove your religious cap and shirt? Can you remove your ethnic and tribal cap and shirt? And now look at this issue. This statement credited to Adebayo critically and now juxtapose it side by side the welfare of the generality of Nigerians, because when you say Nigeria, there's development. The Nigeria's development goes beyond Abuja. We have 36 states of the Federation, including Abuja, making it the 37th one. So if the development is concentrated in Abuja, there's no development.
2: That's right.
0: If the means of livelihood or the welfare is concentrated on the elite alone, there is no welfare, there's no development.
2: Yes.
0: If security is concentrated on the elite alone, then there's no security.
2: Yes.
0: Then if the purchasing power is only with the elite, then there's no purchasing power, because the gap between the rich and not too rich should not be so wide. People's Prof, I remember very well, taking out time to carry out my research, and I saw in a place that in some of the countries of the Middle East, a man that cleans the road, that sweeps the road, will go there with his own personal car.
2: Yes.
0: Park it there, finish his work, and drive his car home. People's Prof, what do we see compared to what we have in this part of the world? And I also watched a video of a certain Islamic cleric, I think from the Middle East as well. He said, and he was very specific, he said, any act of Islam or leadership of Islam that does not provide security is not Islamic. That does not provide welfare is not Islamic.
2: That's right.
0: Where there is hunger and poverty is un-Islamic. That Islam encourage, shall I say, welfare of the people. It guarantees the safety of life and property. It guarantees education. It guarantees almost like having a paradise on earth. And I ask myself, probably that's why when you go to countries like Qatar, like the UAE, like Saudi Arabia, you see people are living almost like paradise on earth.
2: Pamdunquist, the holy prophet, peace be upon him.

0: rhythm hit song of the week.
1: Although no case of Ebola has been reported in Nigeria, we must remain observant following the outbreak of the disease in Central Africa. 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
2: On August 8, 2001, we made a commitment to our nation. 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Truly, we've come a long way together. Cheers to the next.

0: It's time to turn the lights down and crank the music up. 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
2: Ladies and gentlemen.
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0: that time again. The Chelsea Mixer is officially here to settle the score on the biggest tracks of the week.
1: We've reshuffled the deck and some of your favorites have taken the climb while others are feeling the heat. Let's go. At number 10 this week, it's Ice Cream by

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0: Kristen at the Chelsea King of G Party.
1: Still listening to Chelsea King of G Party. Now let's talk about the entertainment roller coaster. Of course, the ride continues. Dion, what's happening in the U.S. entertainment scene today?
2: Oh, it's messy right now between popular American entertainer, promoter Ray Daniels and Charlamagne the God.
1: Whoa, spill the tea. What happened?
2: Charlamagne basically called Ray Daniels out on radio, crowning him Donkey of the Day. The reason? Ray Daniels boldly announced that a new Jay-Z album was completely done without getting his facts straight, and Roc Nation had to step in and shut down the rumor as fake news.
1: Ouch. Getting checked by Roc Nation and then getting Donkey of the Day, that's tough, you know.
2: But Ray Daniels didn't stay quiet. He fired back, accusing Charlamagne of trying to cause division within the Atlantic music scene. It's a full-on war of words right now, and the gist is definitely hot.
3: 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It's time to win on In Da Spirit, You Win.
4: Oh, yeah.
1: Alrighty, guys. It is time for our favorite segment. Let's give away some goodies.
2: Here is the question for the week. In how many amazing variants does Chelsea London Dry Gin currently come?
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0: piwa. 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
1: Chelsea London Dry Gin. Na correct very Zentec makeup. That's not why the taste sharp well well.
2: Tell them.
1: Chelsea London Dry Gin. Right spirit, right feeling. Not be drink for under 18. Drink with sense.
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0: to Nigeria's leading entertainment hotspot, Chelsea King of Jean Party, a G2M Creators production for IDL, owner of the premier brand Chelsea Dry Jean, Sonic Imaging and Production Supervision, Tito the Fire, Scripting Glorier, Production Engineer, Basio Funk, Associate Producer, Victor Paul Odubau, Assisted by
1: Mary Sophie,
0: Executive Producer, Bolaji Alalade, Chelsea Dry Jean, the King of Jean.
2: Although no case of Ebola has been reported in Nigeria, we must remain observant following the outbreak of the disease in Central Africa. Ebola is a serious illness that can spread through direct contact with the bodily fluids of an infected person. While there's no cause for panic, this is the time to stay alert. Do not drop your guard. 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Or use an alcohol-based hand sanitizer. Avoid contact with anyone showing symptoms of a sudden high fever, vomiting, diarrhea, or unexplained bleeding, and report suspected cases to the appropriate health authorities. Stay alert, stay informed, and above all, stay safe. 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